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0: 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This is Panacea Soul.
6: England have claimed their best World Cup finish since 1966, beating France 6-4 in the third place playoff. Thomas Tuchel's side were 4-0 up against Le Bleu at half time before the French made a comeback. Andy Burnham will scrap Labour's planned digital ID scheme when he becomes Prime Minister on Monday. His team say money set aside for the programme will instead be used on priorities such as helping with the cost of living. New life-saving drugs for rare cancers have been approved on the NHS. It's set to benefit around 200 patients a year, mainly infants and young children. Professor Peter Johnson is the NHS England National Clinical Director for Cancer.
7: It's very important because they're new types of treatment that will make it possible to control their cancers in a way that hasn't been possible previously.
6: And the supreme leader of Iran has warned the United States of unforgettable lessons if attacks continue on the country. It comes as Tehran said it's suspending its commitment to a recent interim agreement amid rising tensions with Washington. That's the latest from Radio News Hub. I'm Jules Eastbridge.
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4: Across the Northwest on DAB, on your smartphone and smart speaker, online and on digital platforms, we are the number one choice for soul, funk, and groove. This is Panacea Soul.
5: England have claimed third place at the World Cup, beating France by 6-4 in Miami. Thomas Tuchel's side were 4-0 up at half-time before France made a comeback in the second half. The goals for England came from a Bukayo Saka hat-trick, plus contributions from Declan Rice, Ezri Konsa and Jude Bellingham. The US and Iran have exchanged fresh attacks as tensions continue to rise over the strategically important Strait of Hormuz. Our reporter Matthew Dudley has more.
6: The US says it has carried out a seventh night of strikes on Iranian military sites targeting weapons storage, surveillance facilities and maritime capabilities. Iran has responded with missile and drone attacks across the region, with several Gulf states reporting interceptions. The escalating conflict has disrupted the shipping through the Strait of Hormuz and pushed oil prices even higher.
5: Questions are growing over the future of North Sea oil and gas as reports suggest incoming Prime Minister Andy Burnham may be open to new drilling licences. No one has died and a man has been arrested after an incident in Newport. Gwen police say officers attended after an altercation in St Vincent Road early on Saturday. That's the latest from Radio News Hub. I'm Jules Eatbridge.
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4: England have claimed their best World Cup finish since 1966, beating France 6-4 in the third place playoff. Thomas Tuchel's side were 4-0 up against Les Bleus at half-time before the French made a comeback. Andy Burnham will scrap Labour's planned digital ID scheme when he becomes Prime Minister on Monday. His team say money set aside for the programme will instead be used on priorities such as helping with the cost of living. New life-saving drugs for rare cancers have been approved on the NHS. It's set to benefit around 200 patients a year, mainly infants and young children. Professor Peter Johnson is the NHS England National Clinical Director for Cancer.
5: It's very important because there are new types of treatment that will make it possible to control their cancers in a way that hasn't been possible previously.
4: And the Supreme Leader of Iran has warned the United States of unforgettable lessons if attacks continue on the country. It comes as Tehran said it's suspending its commitment to a recent interim agreement amid rising tensions with Washington. That's the latest from Radio News Hub. I'm Jules Eastbridge.
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8: England have claimed third place at the World Cup, beating France by 6-4 in Miami. Thomas Tuchel's side were 4-0 up at half-time before France made a comeback in the second half. The goals for England came from a Bukayo Saka hat-trick, plus contributions from Declan Rice, Ezri Konsa and Jude Bellingham. The US and Iran have exchanged fresh attacks as tensions continue to rise over the strategically important Strait of Hormuz. Our reporter Matthew Dudley has more.
9: The US says it has carried out a seventh night of strikes on Iranian military sites targeting weapons storage, surveillance facilities and maritime capabilities. Iran has responded with missile and drone attacks across the region, with several Gulf states reporting interceptions. The escalating conflict has disrupted the shipping through the Strait of Hormuz and pushed oil prices even higher.
8: Questions are growing over the future of North Sea oil and gas, as reports suggest incoming Prime Minister Andy Burnham may be open to new drilling licences. No one's died and a man has been arrested after an incident in Newport. Gwen police say officers attended after an altercation in St Vincent Road early on Saturday. That's the latest from Radio News Hub. I'm Jules Eatsbridge.
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5: England have claimed the bronze medal at the World Cup following victory in a 6-4 thriller against France in the third place playoff in Miami. It's the Three Lions' best result since 1966, but still agonisingly short of the victory they achieved that year. Elsewhere, European champion Spain take on Copa America winners Argentina in tonight's final in New Jersey. Kickoff is at 8 p.m. The Tate brothers have been arrested in Miami as part of a UK police investigation. The Grand Prosecution Service said Andrew Tate was being charged with 7 further counts of rape, as well as other charges relating to alleged crimes, including sex trafficking and child pornography. And Glasgow has marked 1 week until the Commonwealth Games by revealing a new mile-long installation along the River Clyde. Louise Mahon is a spokesperson for the Games.
6: It's an amazing opportunity to take part in the mile yourself and then to make sure you've got your ticket to the athletics.
5: That's the latest from Radio News Hub. I'm Grace McIntosh.
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0: Panacea Soul. Weather.
5: Sunny and bright for most places. Isolated showers in Cornwall and northern Scotland where it'll be cloudier. Staying warm for most, highs of 23 degrees Celsius.

Cole with I Wanna Be That Woman from 1988. Good morning, everyone. It's Elliot here. I'll be with you until 8 a.m. this morning. We can get ready for the day here together. I'm going to kick off the show this week with a bit of Sylvia Teller. This is Special Way.

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Next up, we've got a bit of Princess. This is After the Love Has Gone.

with You're My Number One. It's exactly now just gone 6:30 here on Panacea Radio, and we're taking it to 1987 next with some Whitney Houston. You know I love a bit of Whitney. This is Just the Lonely Talking Again.

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Luther Vandross with Never Too Much. What a absolute legend. That one was from 1981. It's 27 here on Panacea Radio. There's some Quincy Jones and Mtume up for you soon. But first, this is Click with I Can't Get Enough.

Something to me there, as promised, with Body and Soul from 1986. And we are about to head into our second hour here together now. I'm going to lead us into that hour with a bit of Ray Parker Jr. and Radio. Radio with a Y. This one is 1980s. It's time to party now.

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5: England have claimed their best World Cup finish since 1966, beating France 6-4 in the third place playoff. Thomas Tuchel's side were 4-0 up against Les Blues at half-time before the French made a comeback. Elsewhere, Spain and Argentina will meet in tonight's World Cup final in New Jersey. Kick-off is at 8 p.m. England did manage to get revenge over Argentina in a 31-24 victory in the Nations Championship. Here's how manager Steve Borthwick summed up the game.
6: The nature of this series had the challenge that we've spoken about. The players have done incredibly well.
5: The controversial influencer brothers Andrew and Tristan Tate have been arrested in Miami following an investigation into a number of sexual offences. 42 new charges have been brought against Andrew and 17 against his brother Tristan. And thousands of people in Kent are facing water supply issues because of a failure at a treatment works. South East Water has apologised to those impacted. That's the latest from Radio News Hub. I'm Grace McIntosh.
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5: Sunny and bright for most places. Isolated showers in Cornwall and northern Scotland, where it'll be cloudier. Staying warm for most, highs of 23 degrees Celsius.

Ready for the World with O'Sheila there. If you're just tuning in now, I'm Elliot. I'll be with you until 8 a.m. this morning. We are getting ready for the day here together. We're going to jump ahead to 1989 to kick off the second hour here with some Lisa Stansfield. You know I love a bit of Lisa Stansfield. This is Mighty Love.

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D-Train with Walk On By from 1982. It's almost 8:15 here on Panacea Radio, and I've got a right tune up for you now. This is Curious by Midnight Star.

52nd Street there with I Can't Let You Go from 1985. And that's just about it from me this week, folks. Thank you for tuning in. I will see you next Sunday morning. Have a wonderful rest of your week. Stay tuned. Sam Brown's Sunday Gospel Show is up next, but I've got one more song I'm going to leave you with before I go. This is Imagination with Flashback.

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3: England have claimed the bronze medal at the World Cup following victory in a 6-4 thriller against France. John Collins has the details.
4: It's the Three Lions' best result since 1966, but still agonisingly short of the victory they achieved that year. The goals for England came from a Bukayo Saka hat-trick, plus contributions from Declan Rice, Ezri Konsa and Jude Bellingham to bring home those bronze medals. But who will take home gold and now lift the trophy? European champion Spain take on holders and Copa America winners Argentina in tonight's final in New Jersey. It's the first ever men's World Cup final between two continental champions. Kickoff is at 8 p.m.
3: In other news, the Tate brothers have been arrested in Miami as part of a UK police investigation. 42 new charges have been brought against Andrew and 17 against his brother Tristan. And soon-to-be Prime Minister Andy Burnham will scrap Sir Keir Starmer's digital ID programme. His team says the money will be redirected to help with the cost of living. That's the latest from Radio News Hub. I'm Grace McIntosh.
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0: 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Weather.
3: Sunny and bright for most places. Isolated showers in Cornwall and northern Scotland where it'll be cloudier. Staying warm for most, highs of 23 degrees Celsius.

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Good morning. It is Sunday morning, Sunday the 19th of July 2026. Let me wish you all a warm welcome to Gospel at Breakfast, right here on Panacea Soul, okay? I'm Sam Brown. I'm in the house until 10 o'clock this morning, bringing you 2 hours of the finest gospel sounds, all right? Before we move on, let me say good morning to Mr. Elliot Guy. Good morning. Great early morning breakfast show as usual. Every Sunday morning, 6 o'clock, ladies and gents, you can catch Elliot Guy live on direct right here, keeping you entertained. What a great way to set the pace for the day, eh? Right, Elliot, have a great day today, my good sir. Hope the weather is hot enough for you. Ha ha, brilliant, my good sir. Enjoy the rest of your weekend and see you next week, all right? All right, guys, welcome to the show. So we started this morning edition of the show with Ezekiah Walker and Better. The next one coming up is Ezekiah Walker, Every Praise. And then we've got Norman Hutchins in here with It Shall Come to Pass. And then we've got B.B. Winans, He Promised Me. And before I play you Anointed and pop into the first break of the morning, I shall have a quick chat. All right. So good morning, whoever, wherever you are. Thank you for joining us here at Gospel Breakfast, right here on Panacea Soul.

So then, saying good morning to the Richardson family over in Old Trafford, Greater Manchester. Thank you for joining me this morning. All the members of the Church of God of Prophecy getting set for another day of worship today. Great. And everyone from the Kingdom Tabernacle over in Gorton as well. Thank you for joining me. Everyone at Old Trafford Bakery in Old Trafford, Greater Manchester. Thank you all for joining me at Gospel Breakfast this morning. Saying good morning to Ida Lee, to Josh and to Yvonne over in Rochdale. Say they've got it locked this morning. Thank you all, guys. Some more shouts coming up a little bit later on, but we're going to pop into the first break of the morning. We've got Anointed in here. They've got a song called The Call. That's so we're going to venture into the break. When I return from that break, I've got Sean C. Johnson and a song called Molasses. All right. Good morning. Welcome to Gospel at Breakfast.

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9: One, two.

Okay then, so welcome back to Gospel at Breakfast. Right, saying good morning to Courtney over in Mossside, Manchester. Got it locked this morning, thank you. Monica said, some I never missed the Gospel show. She's from White City over in Greater Manchester. Thank you for doing so. Let's go further afield and say good morning to Carlton over in Middlesbrough. And that's coming to you from your mum, Joyce, over in Hume, all right? And saying good morning to Barbara over in Newcastle as well. Never missed the Gospel show. Good morning, my dear. And everyone else who's further afield, we've got it locked just about right now. Thank you all for joining us, okay? Right, so that was Sean C. Johnson with Molasses Just Faded Away. Ted and Cherie are here with a song that actually was very high up in the Billboard Gospel Chart. You've Been So Faithful, okay? Then we're going to continue with Faithful Knees. It's called Grace Got Me. And then Evie McKenney, a very big gospel artist with a song called This House. All right, and then after that, a couple more shouts before we pop into the break, okay?

Okay then, so saying good morning to some of the younger members of my gospel audience this morning. Saying good morning to KK, to Fran and Manu, they're over in the Longside region. This next song was suggested by KK, okay, thank you very much. And any other younger members of the audience out there listening who want to suggest any song during Gospel Breakfast Studio at dubradio.live, that's so you hit me up, or you can go to www.panacearadio.net and leave a message there, all right? But KK over in the Longside region suggested the Winans. It's time. Here it is on your dial right now. Good morning. This is going to take us into another break, by the way. When I return, I've got a confession session coming up, all right? Saying good morning.

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Okay then, so let me say good morning to Dawn in Disley. Good morning, Millie over in Castleton. Good morning, Mr. Irie over in Salford. Glad to know you've got it locked and you're enjoying the vibe, my good sir. Great. Right, ladies and gents, we have a session on here called Confession, all right? It's nothing serious. Let me explain to you how it all started. It started off as a joke, actually. We have a young lady by the name of Anna Disco Diva Dibs. She's in one of our walking group, and we started a little joke whenever we felt that she went and had a proper little disco. We said you should go to confession on a Sunday morning, all right? Courtney over in Musside is saying that we should change the name from confession to reflections. No, my good sir, because there's nothing serious about it. We're going to stick to that. However, we will play some songs that will allow people to reflect if they want to during confession. So, ladies and gentlemen, let's go to confession. And I'm going to include the word reflections as well, all right? So, I've got Teddy Swims in here right now. So, we're going to confession with Teddy Swims this morning. Pat Girly Girl Wilson, no nickname Mary. Ooh, you should both be in your element, because I know that you like Teddy Swims' voice on his music, all right? So, we've got Teddy Swims coming up with Come Dwell in My House. If I'm Still Yours and Heaven Hears Me Anyway. And those are going to take us up to the news at the top of the hour. You shan't hear from me until I return in the second hour of the show, okay? When I return in the second hour of the show, I'm returning with the winners and paradise. So kick back, guys, for this Sunday morning and enjoy some vibe. Let me say good morning to Tony, the Soul Man Shawcross. We'll be here directly after Mr. Chris Ampson, who's on at 10 o'clock. Tony will be here at 12 o'clock with Soul Treasure. Let's go to confession.

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6: England secured their best World Cup finish since 1966, beating France 6-4 in the third-place playoff. John Collins has the details.
7: Thomas Tuchel's side were 4-0 up against Les Bleus at half-time before the French made a comeback. The goals for England came from a Bukayo Saka hat-trick, plus strikes from Declan Rice, Ezri Konsa and Jude Bellingham, which were enough to bring home the bronze medals, the Three Lions' best result in 60 years. But who will go all the way and lift the trophy while Spain and Argentina will meet in tonight's World Cup final in New Jersey? It pits the tournament's best attack against its best defence. Argentina have scored the most goals, 19. Spain have conceded the fewest, just one. Kickoff is at 8 p.m.
6: The controversial influencer brothers Andrew and Tristan Tate have been arrested in Miami. It's following an investigation into a number of sexual offences. And thousands of people in Kent are facing water supply issues. Southeast Water say it's because of a failure at a water treatment works. From Radio News Hub, I'm Grace McIntosh.
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5: Panacea Soul. Weather.
6: Mostly dry with sunny spells, however in the afternoon a few showers may develop in the southwest. Staying warm for most, highs of 23 degrees Celsius.

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And so Sunday morning, the 19th of July, let me wish you all a warm welcome back to the second hour of Gospel at Breakfast right here on Panacea Soul. Okay, let's take a look at what's happening here on the station today. At 10 o'clock this morning, Mr. Chris Umpson is live and direct in the house with the Sunday Roast. Then at 12 o'clock, Tony Shawcross puts in an appearance with Soul Treasure. At 2 o'clock this afternoon, John Hayes is here with One Foot in the Disco. And then at 4, it's the official UK Soul Chart Show, presented by the man who's always flying high, that's Mr. Rob Lees. All right, 6 o'clock, one of the best R&B show across the UK, if not the best R&B show across the UK, presented by Mike Stevens. It's called On the Real Side. Good morning, Sir Mike. And then at 8 o'clock, Gary Prescott sits on in the house to continue the mellow mood vibe. Another 2 hours of finest R&B groovers. All right, and then 10 o'clock, Mike Mason is in the house with a groovy kind of love. Ellen

0: So then we're getting set to pop into another break here at Gospel at Breakfast. Let me say good morning to Trish Dalton over in Reddish. Welcome to Gospel at Breakfast, my dear. I tried actually to find some George Benson gospel songs, and to be honest with you, I didn't find any. I don't know if you have any or know of any got George Benson gospel songs. Ladies and gentlemen, Trish Dalton loves George Benson as much as no nickname Mary loves Luther, and as much as Pat Girly Girl Wilson loves Brian McKnight. Do you know what I mean? Absolutely fantastic. Anyway, also saying good morning to our Mr. J. Martin. Good morning. Were you in at confession, my good sir? I'll just play with you. Jay, ladies and gentlemen, is on your dial at 6 o'clock, Monday to Fridays. You're on the big station. All right. All right, guys, I'm going to go for a break. When I return, I am back with some more gospel music from Prince Gideon.
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1: 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Panacea Soul.

They say it's a blessing to be living on the earth today, in a time when the Son of God is here. Say it's a blessing to know that He is the Son of God, that He's here to rid the earth of all of this killing and stealing and all of this drugs and all these crazy things that's going on today.

0: when you get to see God put the devil down on his knees. I remember all the prophets wanted to be here at this time because they knew it was going to be a great, great, wonderful day.
1: Okay then, so welcome back. Don't forget, tomorrow morning I am back at 10 o'clock directly after Mike Mason at breakfast. I am here with the Mid-Morning Soul Spectrum. All right, but for this Sunday morning, let's continue with Gospel at Breakfast, okay? Right, now you heard from Prince Gideon and the Smooth Sailing, all right? Now I'm saying, cruising over to Manchester to say good morning to Sonia in Manchester. Good morning, Sonia. Thank you for joining us this morning. Always a pleasure to have you joining us. Good morning to your sister Alma as well, and indeed to all your family members and everyone who you've introduced to the station, right? Okay, you know, we always play a record for you, so this morning, no exception to the rules. I've got a song here. It's called Let Mercy Speak For Me, okay? And then I've got another one actually directly after this from Rod J. It's called Imagine. So I'm playing you two songs. One is yours and the other one is for you and your family members. All right. All right, guys. So kick back and enjoy these two inspirational gospel numbers. Good morning, Sonia, over in Manchester.

0: Thank you. There you have it, Sonia over in Manchester and family members. Hope you enjoyed those two selections. All right. Brilliant, guys. Thank you all for joining me this morning. Right. Send good morning to DJ Jimmy Jam Wilson. Good morning to you, my good sir. Good morning to Pat Girl Girl Wilson. Everyone over in the East Langs region who's got it locked this morning. All the guys in the walking group, all the guys in the Manny walking group, Tracy Townsend, and all the people you've introduced to Gospel at Breakfast. Thank you all for joining us. Everyone in the Let's Walk walking group, good morning to you all. Okay. Right, listen, we're going to pop into a break. When I return, I've got a couple of belting numbers that should suffice you guys. We've got Sounds of Blackness, Testify, and then I'll have a chat with you guys. All right, good morning.
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1: 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Panacea Soul.

Okay, so here we are. We're in the final segment of Gospel Breakfast for this Sunday morning. Chris Umpson is the next voice you will hear at 10 o'clock this morning. And then at 12 o'clock, Tony Shawcross is in the house with Soul Treasure. All right. Hope you enjoy the selection of music played. Now, I'm gonna play out with about four songs right now. One of them including Rest in the Shadows. Everybody tends to like that one, okay? I've got another song that I'd like to introduce from Soulful Past. It's called It's in Your Hands. I'm going to play that tomorrow morning on the mid-morning Soul Spectrum. I just reckon it's another one that I can introduce in the morning, all right? But for now, kick back, guys, and enjoy some great music. So, when I mention Fiona the Weather Girl K, Pat Girly Girl Wilson, and Tracy over in Manchester, the Supremes, then you know that I've got their record coming up, Rest in the Shadows. Quite a lot of you guys kind of like this one. It's become very popular on the mid-morning Soul Spectrum as well, but it's started live here at Gospel Breakfast. So it's ending this morning's show, by the way, guys. All right. So kick back then and enjoy this uninterrupted selection of music put together by myself. Some of these are yet to be titled. They've sent them over to me and they've just sent me whatever you're hearing now. There's no title to them. Rest in the Shadows, I gave it that title. So I reckon that between now and tomorrow morning, I might give the other ones some titles. All right. All right, guys. Enough said. Kick back and enjoy. Thank you for joining me this morning. You're on the show. Get set for Chris Umpson at 10 o'clock and Tony Shawcross at 12. Have a great day today and keep it locked to the power station.

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7: England secured their best World Cup finish since 1966, beating France 6-4 in the third place playoff. John Collins has the details.
8: Thomas Tuchel's side were 4-0 up against Les Bleus at half time before the French made a comeback. The goals for England came from a Bukayo Saka hat trick, plus strikes from Declan Rice, Ezri Konsa, and Jude Bellingham, which were enough to bring home the bronze medals, the Three Lions' best result in 60 years. But who will go all the way and lift the trophy while Spain and Argentina will meet in tonight's World Cup final in New Jersey? It pits the tournament's best attack against its best defence. Argentina have scored the most goals, 19. Spain have conceded the fewest, just one. Kickoff is at 8 p.m.
7: The controversial influencer brothers Andrew and Tristan Tate have been arrested in Miami. It's following an investigation into a number of sexual offences. And thousands of people in Kent are facing water supply issues. South East Water say it's because of a failure at a water treatment works. From Radio News Hub, I'm Grace McIntosh.
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0: 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Weather.
7: Mostly dry with sunny spells. However, in the afternoon, a few showers may develop in the southwest. Staying warm for most, highs of 23 degrees Celsius.

Well, good morning and welcome along to the show. Chris Hampson here with you on this lovely Sunday morning. Hope you're doing very, very well. And a big, massive thank you to Sam Brown for the last couple of hours, his Sunday morning gospel R&B show. It's a great, great show that. And he has more shows as well. He has a Soul Spectrum weekdays down here from 10 o'clock on Panacea Soul. So it's my turn now. So yes, you can kick back, relax, or whatever you're doing on this lovely Sunday morning. I expect that you're going to be in the garden. It's absolutely brilliant weather, isn't it? And you know, you can't grumble. A little bit cooler. I think it's more manageable. But hey, anyway, back to the music. Well, we came in with a couple from the 90s, which is unlike me. And I'm going to keep it with the year of 92. Janet Jackson, Luther Vandross made it to number 2 in the UK single charts and reached number 10 in the US Billboard charts. Enjoy this now on Panacea. The best things in life are free. Are you ready? Good morning.

0: Well, that was Level 42's first ever top 10 hit, peaking at number 10 in 1993 from the album Standing in the Light, The Sun Goes Down, Living His Top. It's a brilliant, brilliant record. And speaking of brilliant records and keeping it with the 80s, I've got a bar case to play for you and a brilliant one by Whitney Houston is coming up next.
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4: 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That's the very best in soulful and loving ballads. 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

Mr. Barqueza, you made a change in my life on the Panacea Soul. Right then, the next track I'm going to play for you now was written and originally released in 1973 by Stevie Wonder. It was covered by Incognito on their third album, Tribes, Vibes and Scribes. So you can enjoy this now from the year of 1992. Incognito, Don't Worry About a Thing, plays now on Panacea Soul.

Well, that was Lee Garrett, the American singer-songwriter. It's the only hit that he's ever produced, reaching number 15 in the UK singles chart in 1976. So it's the only hit that he's ever sang. So, but his writing career has done pretty well. His main ones are Sign Cell, delivered by Stevie Wonder and Jermaine Jackson's Let's Get Serious. Yes, that was Lee Garrett there with Your My Everything. Okay, then, I'm going to tell you about our What's On Guard Now up-and-coming soul events. But first, bit of a chilled out track now by Gary Taylor. Rest My Lips. Enjoy this now on Panacea Soul.

0: Nice chill that track for your Sunday morning. Gary Taylor there with Rest My Lips. We're a quick ad break now, and then we're going to come back with one by Joe Simon, and Delegation is coming up next.
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written and produced by Rayford Gerald. That was Joe Simon there, released in 1973 with Step by Step. Brilliant, a brilliant record. Okay then, the next track I'm going to play for you there from 1985. It's by Rodney and Phil. Well, we know them as Rodney Skipworth and Phil Turner. So Skipworth and Turner, this one is Thinking About Your Love on Panacea Soul.

0: We're almost at the top of the hour, so we're going to head over to our news and weather centre, and then we'll be back for the second hour of the Sunday Roast Show. So I'll catch you after the news. 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
1: England secured their best World Cup finish since 1966, beating France 6-4 in the third-place playoff. John Collins has the details.
2: Thomas Tuchel's side were 4-0 up against Les Bleus at half-time before the French made a comeback. The goals for England came from a Bukayo Saka hat-trick, plus strikes from Declan Rice, Ezri Konsa and Jude Bellingham, which were enough to bring home the bronze medals, the Three Lions' best result in 60 years. But who will go all the way and lift the trophy while Spain and Argentina will meet in tonight's World Cup final in New Jersey? It pits the tournament's best attack against its best defence. Argentina have scored the most goals, 19. Spain have conceded the fewest, just one. Kickoff is at 8 p.m.
1: Andy Burnham will scrap Keir Starmer's digital ID programme when he takes office on Monday. His team described the move as a reset of priorities. And thousands of people in Kent are facing water supply issues. It's because of a failure at a treatment works. That's the latest from Radio News Hub. I'm Grace McIntosh.
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0: 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Weather.
1: Mostly dry with sunny spells. However, in the afternoon, a few showers may develop in the southwest. Staying warm for most, highs of 23 degrees Celsius.

Welcome back to the second hour of the show. Yes, it's Chris Hampson here with you on this lovely Sunday morning. This is a Sunday roast, and we came in with the Alexander O'Neill, If You Were Here Tonight, and The One Fading Away, written by David Foster with Lou Rawls, Stop Me From Starting This Feeling from 1986. And keeping it with the same year, let's cover this one. Jackie Graham, Breaking Away on Panacea Soul.

got a very unique voice, that one, hasn't she? Tracy Chapman, born in 1964, the American singer-songwriter, famous for hits like Fast Car, Give Me One Reason, actually released 8 studio albums and won 4 Grammy Awards, and that one there, Fading Away, talk about a revolution there, brilliant. Brilliant record. Okay then, songs coming your way. I've got O'Brien to play and a brilliant one by Camera Soul. Ezio Gerato is coming up next.

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0: Chris Hampson on Panacea.

How good is that? That is on one of my Spotify playlists, Camera Soul there with Ezzy Gerato, Italian for Exaggerating. Brilliant record there, released in 2021. Okay, then next up, we have Atlantic Star. Enjoy this one. Love Crazy plays now, Panacea Soul.

Okay, then let's tell you about up-and-coming soul events, shall we? Yes, if you go to panacearadio.net and you click on the gig guide, you will see up-and-coming soul events. All the information's there, the lineups, the time it starts, everything is all there, where you can buy your tickets, everything. So go to panacearadio.net. There is quite a few on there, too many to mention. In fact, some of them even go up to, well, the Panacea Christmas party. I'm certainly looking forward to that one. The last few that we've done at the Panacea in the Grand Bar, amazing venue in Warrington, they have been a complete sellout. And to be honest, they keep getting better and better and better. So we are certainly looking forward to that one. So get your tickets in early. 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Click on the gig guide and we will see you on the next event. Okay, then back to the music now. Will Downing now. 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

0: 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So songs coming your way, we've got Betty Swan to play, and coming up next is Sister Sledge. Stay where you are.
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Okay then, that's it from me. Hope you enjoyed the show. I'm back next week from 10 o'clock. So next Sunday from 10 o'clock, you can join me then. But keep it locked to Panacea, because up next, we have a brilliant, brilliant show there. Soul Treasures by the soul man himself, Mr. Tony Shawcross. So I'm going to shuffle over now, and he'll be on the airwaves straight away after the news. Enjoy the rest of your weekend. Bye-bye for now.

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1: Andy Burnham will scrap Sakir Starmer's digital ID programme when he takes office on Monday. John Collins tells us more about what we can expect from the new PM.
2: Scrapping digital ID will help Andy Burnham's government bring a laser focus to tackling the cost of living. That's what Labour's deputy leader Lucy Powell told reporters earlier today, amid questions about how much cash abandoning this project would actually save. In his first speech from Downing Street, Mr Burnham's expected to set out measures to provide what he's calling breathing space on the cost of living while ensuring economic growth across the UK.
1: Andrew and Tristan Tate have been arrested in Miami as part of a UK police investigation. The Crown Prosecution Service said it would bring more charges against the brothers after it identified four additional alleged victims. And European champions Spain take on holders and Copa America winners Argentina in tonight's World Cup final in New Jersey. Kickoff is at 8 p.m. That's the latest from Radio News Hub. I'm Grace McIntosh.
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0: 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Weather.
1: Dry and sunny for most, apart from a few showers in the southwest. By the evening, cloud will move into the far north with a few spots of drizzle. Highs of 23 degrees Celsius.

Welcome along Sunday the 19th of July. How are you doing? This is Soul Treasures. That is Garnet Mims and the amazing Looking For You, released on United Artists record label back in 1966. Yeah, the last time England won the World Cup. And it's going to remain that way because we're out. Anyway, it's good afternoon. Welcome along, and you're in tune with Panacea Soul Radio, officially the UK's one choice for soul, funk and groove. Came as ever with Supremes, come on, see about me. And first of all, a big thanks to Mr. Chris Hampson for the last couple of hours. Chris will be back with you next Sunday, 10 till 12. This is The Originals, one of the greatest bands ever on Motown. Good Loving Is Just a Dime Away. Then we'll play Marvin Gaye and Tammy Terrell. A few shout-outs in the usual sort of format.

that original's record, and then we played Marvin Gaye and Sam Cassell, Nothing Like the Real Thing. That is the Velvet Satins, General American Records, Nothing Can Compare to You. What a record, but I could never dance to that. It was always too fast. Good job it was only 1:46, but what an unbelievable record. Good afternoon to Pat Morgan from Stretford. I had an email from Pat in the week saying how good the station is and really enjoy my Sunday show. This is Carl Carlson, You Can't Stop a Man in Love. Great version. Also done by Ruben Howell on Motown.

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Mark Smith down there in Bamfleet in Essex. And can I say a big, big, big, massive afternoon to all the London crew as well. Great seeing loads of you at Blackpool this year. Don't forget the Blackpool International Soul Festival is now confirmed for next year in June, the 18th to the 20th. You've got a Carmi Love live on stage on the Friday and coming back on the Saturday, the amazing Darryl Smith and the Soul Syndicate. Fabulous stuff. That was the MVPs turning my heartbeat up. If you're thinking of coming to the Blackpool International Soul Festival, why don't you hit the Facebook page? There's a dedicated page. All the information is there, and you can get your tickets from the Winter Gardens box office. Six rooms of soul music, including stuff like this. There is a Blackpool Mecca and a Ritz revival that takes place. This was massive back in the day, and it was recorded back in 1976. Fat Larry's band and Centre City. Talking about events, check out the website, www.panasuradio.net. Go to the gig guide, all the information there. Don't forget our Christmas special. I'll tell you about that a little bit later on. Connie Stevens next, and TikTok.

from a classic Northern Soul track, Cuddly Stevens and Sits Art. That one of the greatest records of Temptations ever cut. My girl, of course. Good afternoon to Alison Hazel and all the guys at the Irish Club in Warrington. Look forward to guesting for you guys on the 27th of September. Good afternoon to Richard Ford as well on that one. This is Bobby Womack. Modern Soul Magic. This is the sort of thing what you hear in the old Vic. Connoisseur's Soul Music, 70s, and rare crossover as well.

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thinking over, reconsider. There's another Blackpool Mecca classic for you. Millie Jackson, the house for sale, going out especially to Pete and Anita Gilday. Thanks, Pete, and love you loads, Anita. I know that's one of your favourite tracks. This is Diana Valloway, fantastic blue eyed soul version of the old Jackie Wilson classic. This is amazing. This love is for real. Good afternoon to Big Rick and all the guys at the CrossFit gym over there.

Susie Smith, the girl across the street. That was absolutely monstrous at the casino, that record. Brilliant, brilliant record. Brad's Art, Danny White, Keep My Woman Home. We're going to take a very quick 2 minute break, some news, some weather, some ads, and coming back with a classic from Junior Walker. This is Little Anthony in the Imperials in 1966. It's not the same. Big beat ballad, perfection. See you in a couple of six.

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5: Across the Northwest on DAB, on your smartphone and smart speaker, online and on digital platforms, we are the number one choice for soul, funk and groove. 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
6: Soon-to-be Prime Minister Andy Burnham will scrap Sir Keir Starmer's flagship digital ID programme when he takes office on Monday. John Collins has more.
7: A spokesperson for the incoming PM says the time and money that would have been spent on the national ID scheme will now be redirected to help with the cost of living. Mr Burnham will set out plans for his premiership when he takes over from Sir Keir Starmer tomorrow. This is thought to include measures to ensure economic growth throughout the UK and a commitment to devolve power away from Westminster.
6: Thousands of people in Kent are facing water supply issues. South East Water says it's because of a failure at a treatment works and has apologised to those impacted. And Spain and Argentina will meet in tonight's World Cup final in New Jersey. One star will be hoping Argentina lift the trophy after placing a $1.5 million bet on them to win. Rapper Drake shared a screenshot of the online bet to his Instagram. If they win, he'll see a payout of more than $5.1 million. That's the latest from Radio News Hub. I'm Grace McIntosh.
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5: Panacea Soul. Weather.
6: Dry and sunny for most, apart from a few showers in the southwest. By the evening, cloud will move into the far north with a few spots of drizzle. Highs of 23 degrees Celsius.

Professionals there, That's Why I Love You. And we came back to hour two with an absolute classic, Junior Walker and the All-Stars, What Does It Say. Now, fantastic gig coming up, not until November. It's on Saturday the 14th of November at the Brick House Soul Club All Day. That's the Brick House in Warrington Town Centre. 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This is the first of what will be not a regular but probably a quarterly event during 2027. Now then, what a lineup: Colin Curtis, Baz Malidi, Alex Yarwood Badass, Barry May, myself, Richard Ford and Mickey the Fish Harvey. You're going to be getting Northern Soul from 3 p.m. through till 6, then you're going to be getting 70s, 80s, Modern Soul and Jazz Funk from 6 p.m. until 1 a.m. Now the great thing is it's free all day, but what you need to do, they're going to keep tabs on numbers. I think there's a limit of about 300 people in there. It's going to get absolutely rammed. You've got to go on Skiddle. So if you go on Skiddle, hit the flyer or search the Brick House Soul Club All Day. Get your tickets. It will not charge you a penny, free of charge, but you need a ticket to get in and hopefully drop in something like this. Great 70s tune from 78. 4 minutes 34 seconds of soul perfection from Special Delivery and

the amazing Nancy Wilson, The End of Our Love. She started off as a jazz singer and then cut that brilliant record on Capel. If you flip that over, there's actually an amazing ballad on the other side. I can't remember what it's called, but if you've got a copy, flip it over and just listen to that absolute sheer quality. A big afternoon to Eileen Farty, Adrian Naylor, Jill and Pete Livingston, Kevin Jones, Roy Sam, Bash Bangs, good afternoon to you, sir. How good was Momploy at the Bolton Soul Lounge yesterday? That's in Middlebrook in Bolton. I think that's going to be a regular event, that one. Watch this space for the next date on that. Amazing. Myself, Bash, Brian Busy Pemberton, and Mr. Victor Haynes on vocals. What a great night it was. Plus some amazing Thai food. And don't forget, the next Bolton Soul Lounge at the Crofters over there in Bradshaw is going to be taking place on the 2nd of August. This is Connie Laverne, Can't Live Without You, in 1974. What a great record. It's Nolan.

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Blackpool Mecha Magic, Eula Cooper, Let Our Love Grow High. 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Check out the What's On Guide, www.panaceaeradio.net. Now then, the big Panacea Soul Christmas Party. If Modern Sound of Soul is a little bit more your sort of thing, this is going to be everything from the 70s right up to current day. Takes place at the Grand Bar, Warrington, WA12RU, gorgeous venue. It'll be the third event there. It's going to be a packer. There's over 100 tickets already sold. The 19th of December, ages off, and 100 tickets have gone already. Kicks off at 3 p.m. Through to 2 a.m. There's going to be food available. A DJ lineup featuring Panacea Radio DJs, Jay Martin, Bash, Roger Williams, Sam Brown doing his placemate 7 set, myself, plus very special guests, Mickey J from Telford, Paul Mack, and Mark Grice, plus a vocal performance from PJ Stokes. It's going to be amazing. If you haven't heard PJ, he sings some amazing Lou Rawls tracks. This is Innes Fox, You're Saving Me for a Rainy Day. Plus, there'll be some very special guests at that event as well. Do not sleep on it. Get them tickets. Once they're gone, they're gone.

We played Danny Wagner, I Lost a True Love from 1968. Massive at the Wigan Casino, that. That is Motown Magic. The Isley Brothers and Tell Me Is Just a Rumour. Sticking with Motown, one of the greatest bands ever, in my humble opinion. The Originals. What an amazing record. Going out especially to all the guys in the walking group. You're amazing. And thanks for being so supportive on my shows.

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John Hayes with his amazing One Foot in the Disco. It's Rob Lees with the UK Soul Chart Top 20. Mike Stevens, Sex Over, with these on the wheel side. And Mellow Moves with Gary Prescott. And rounding the day off to 1 a.m, The Quiet Storm. This is the Tower of Power. This time it's real. What a record. Then we got Arlo Van. Then we got Patsy and the Emblems. That's just about it.

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6: Andy Burnham will scrap Sakir Starmer's digital ID program when he takes office on Monday. John Collins tells us more about what we can expect from the new PM.
7: Scrapping digital ID will help Andy Burnham's government bring a laser focus to tackling the cost of living. That's what Labour's deputy leader Lucy Powell told reporters earlier today, amid questions about how much cash abandoning this project would actually save. In his first speech from Downing Street, Mr. Burnham's expected to set out measures to provide what he's calling breathing space on the cost of living while ensuring economic growth across the UK.
6: Andrew and Tristan Tate have been arrested in Miami as part of a UK police investigation. The Crown Prosecution Service said it would bring more charges against the brothers after it identified four additional alleged victims. And European champions Spain take on holders and Copa America winners Argentina in tonight's World Cup final in New Jersey. Kickoff is at 8 p.m. That's the latest from Radio News Hub. I'm Grace McIntosh.
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1: Panacea Soul. Weather.
6: Dry and sunny for most, apart from a few showers in the southwest. By the evening, cloud will move into the far north with a few spots of drizzle. Highs of 23 degrees Celsius.
1: John Hayes, Panacea Soul.

0: Yeah, but let me hold the square.
1: That's a loose change. Thank you very much.
2: That's Johnny Hayes. Let him through. He's the DJ. Let's go disco, baby.
3: Oh, yes. Let's go disco, baby. Indeed. Welcome along to the show, guys. Welcome along. It's the One Foot in the Disco show with me, DJ Johnny Hayes. So if you're a fan of the show, you will know. 3 till 4 on a Sunday afternoon, we take it back, right back to the glory days of the discotheque. Playing some fantastic disco tunes from back in the day. Also sprinkling the new stuff as well. It's going to be a packed show, a stacked show, a great show, a top show. So keep it locked. It's a panacea.

0: This is Panacea. Soul Funk Groove.
1: Okay, yes, loving this. Royers running away. Got to doff my cap to the man, the legend, Mr. Rob Lee. He played this on his show.

0: Yo, you're tuned in to Panacea Soul, and this is the One Foot in the Disco show with my man, Johnny Hayes.
1: Oh yes, guys, so in the early parts of the show, we always keep it funky for you, and they don't come much funkier than this. This is the Warriors' Destination.

Okay, yes, here we go, guys. Listen, I'm just going to let you know, really excited, me and a couple of friends. I've got tickets for the Electric Paradise Festival in Milton Keynes. It's quite a lineup, I must admit. I'm really excited for this one. Got Grace Jones, Candy Staton, Kool and the Gang, Sister Sledge, Earth, Wind and Fire, Shalimar, Jocelyn Brown, can't wait to see Jocelyn Brown, Heather Small, and people, I don't know if she's landed on her, but fair enough, and hosting DJs as well. So me and a few friends are heading down to Milton Keynes for that one. It's not quite a blatant plug because it's a bit off our patch for the northwest here of Panacea, but I'm just really excited. I'm just going to tell somebody I'm going. Unfortunately, these guys are not performing. This is the Ritchie family. Fresse. Let's get this one right. Frenesi.

0: panacea.
1: Okay, here we go. One from the Salsoul Vaults right now. This is the fantastic Lolita Holloway, and this is Dreaming.

0: Panacea Soul, the home of funk, soul, and groove.
1: Oh yes, guys, as ever, once again, I'm going to doff my cap to the man, the legend, the one, the only, Mr. Tony Shawcross. His Soul Treasure show was on a little earlier. It was a fantastic show as ever, playing all the classic Northern Soul and 70s Soul and all that good stuff for you. Tony, take your bow, great show as ever. Cheers.

Okay, yes, guys, hope you all enjoyed the show so far. This is Panacea Soul Radio with me, DJ Johnny Hayes. This is the One Foot in the Disco show. So thanks for tuning in. You know what? Sundays is a great day to get your radio tuned to Panacea. We've got the man, the legend, Tony Shawcross from 12. And then you've got me with the disco show from 2. And then at 4, we've got the Soul Chart. A fantastic rundown of all the top soul tunes of the moment. And then later on at 6, we've got Mike Stevens with On The Real Side, a lovely blend of soul and R&B for you there, guys. Keep it locked to Panacea, you know the score.

Okay, yes, guys. Hope you're all enjoying the show so far. So, anyway, listen, get yourself over, right, to the Panacea website. And on there, you will find our fantastic gig guide. Now, on the gig guide, lists all the gigs going on in the Northwest, all the top soul events that are going on, all the top venues. There's some outdoor events as well, some festivals and stuff. So, if you're at a loose end over the next few weeks, get on the gig guide and sort yourself a night out. You know what? You deserve it. And also on the gig guide, you'll find details of our Panacea Christmas party that's happening on the 19th of December as well.

Going to give a quick shout out to Craig and Stephanie, family members of ours who tied the knot yesterday. The brand spanking new Mr. and Mrs. Farrimond. I hope you had a fantastic day and a fantastic evening. And congratulations and see you again soon.

0: panacea.
1: Oh yes, guys, last couple of tunes coming up from me for the first half. Hope you've all enjoyed the show so far. So playing a little funky number here. This is the Love Unlimited Orchestra, Satin Soul. What a tune, what a tune. Last couple of tunes coming up from me for the first half, alright?

for the first half. 1 hour of disco tunings done and dusted. 1 hour to go. We're going to break shortly for some news, some weather, some adverts, and all the good stuff that pays the bills here at Panacea Soul Towers. But for now, we're going to leave you with this one. One of my favourite disco bands, Odyssey. They're always performing live. They seem like they're on live every other week somewhere. If you've not seen them, they're really good, especially if they do the live band thing. So yes, this is Hang Together by Odyssey. Perhaps not one of the biggest hits, but certainly a worthy track to play us out for the first half this week. All right, guys, I'll see you on the other side after the news. See you in a bit. Bye.

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5: Soon-to-be Prime Minister Andy Burnham will scrap Sir Keir Starmer's flagship digital ID programme when he takes office on Monday. John Collins has more.
6: A spokesperson for the incoming PM says the time and money that would have been spent on the national ID scheme will now be redirected to help with the cost of living. Mr Burnham will set out plans for his premiership when he takes over from Sir Keir Starmer tomorrow. This is thought to include measures to ensure economic growth throughout the UK and a commitment to devolve power away from Westminster.
5: Thousands of people in Kent are facing water supply issues. South East Water says it's because of a failure at a treatment works and has apologised to those impacted. And Spain and Argentina will meet in tonight's World Cup final in New Jersey. One star will be hoping Argentina lift the trophy after placing a $1.5 million bet on them to win. Rapper Drake shared a screenshot of the online bet to his Instagram. If they win, he'll see a payout of more than $5.1 million. That's the latest from Radio News Hub. I'm Grace McIntosh.
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4: Panacea Soul. Weather.
5: Dry and sunny for most, apart from a few showers in the southwest. By the evening, cloud will move into the far north with a few spots of drizzle. Highs of 23 degrees Celsius.
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10: 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You're tuned in to One Foot in the Disco on Panacea Soul, baby.
11: Okay, yes, guys, welcome back to part two of the show. Hope you all enjoyed the first half. We're back for part two. And in part two, as ever, we're heading into the mix.

Okay, yes, so we opened up today's mix with the Fatback Band. That was a groovy kind of day. That was the Opalopo remix. Moving swiftly on now, this is DC LaRue Cathedrals. This is a J. Criv dub. Loving the tunes this afternoon.

Groove. Oh yes, as the man said, this is Panacea Soul Radio, the home of soul, funk and groove. And this is the One for the Disco show with me, DJ Johnny Hayes. We'll play you some lovely remixes and re-edits of familiar tracks you might know or love from back in the day. So this is Crown Heights of Fur, You Don't Have to Say You Love Me. And this is the DJ Vaz rework. Loving this.

Disco Pirates remixing Donna Washington, You Can't Hide From The Boogie. What a tune. I'm moving swiftly on. This is Millie Jackson. We got to hit it off, and this is another Opalopo remix from the fantastic Spring Revisited label, taking in all the old Spring records from back in the day and giving them a modern day polish. Lovely stuff.

0: This is Fantasy Assault, and we're taking it back to the disco days. Fantasy.
1: And guys, don't forget, from 4 this afternoon, we've got the Panacea Soul Chart. The top 20 rundown of all the top soul tunes of the moment, presented by the man, the legend, Mr. Rob Lees. So stay tuned for that.

0: Yo, what's up? You're tuned in to One Foot in the Disco on Panacea Soul, baby.
1: Oh yes, here we go. Rufus and Chaka Khan, the one, the only. This is Once You Get Started.

0: John Hayes, Panacea Soul.
1: Okay, guys, what can I say? What can I say? Time is against us once again. Two glorious hours of disco tunage almost in the bag for you. Last couple of tracks coming up.

Oh yes, oh yes, oh yes. Ladies and gentlemen, boys and girls, distinguished guests, it's just about it from me for today. Thanks for tuning in, thanks for joining us. Two glorious hours of disco tunage in the bag for you. Gonna finish on a track, what a track it is. An absolute epic 12-inch version, 7 minutes long, played from beginning to end in its entirety. It's the only way to be done. This is Gloria Ann Taylor. Love is a hurting thing. Not the most well-produced record. It's rough, it's raw, it's emotional. It hits the spot. Fantastic song to play out this afternoon. But that's just about it from me. Take care, guys. Love you. Love you. Bye.

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6: Andy Burnham will scrap Keir Starmer's digital ID programme when he takes office on Monday. John Collins tells us more about what we can expect from the new PM.
7: Scrapping digital ID will help Andy Burnham's government bring a laser focus to tackling the cost of living. That's what Labour's deputy leader Lucy Powell told reporters earlier today, amid questions about how much cash abandoning this project would actually save. In his first speech from Downing Street, Mr Burnham's expected to set out measures to provide what he's calling breathing space on the cost of living while ensuring economic growth across the UK.
6: Andrew and Tristan Tate have been arrested in Miami as part of a UK police investigation. The Crown Prosecution Service said it would bring more charges against the brothers after it identified four additional alleged victims. And European champions Spain take on holders and Copa America winners Argentina in tonight's World Cup final in New Jersey. Kickoff is at 8 p.m. That's the latest from Radio News Hub. I'm Grace McIntosh.
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0: 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Weather.
6: Dry and sunny for most, apart from a few showers in the southwest. By the evening, cloud will move into the far north with a few spots of drizzle. Highs of 23 degrees Celsius.

UK Soul Top 20 chart show for your Sunday afternoon, kicking off with a taste of four tracks to watch, which will all be given airplay on Panacea Soul over the forthcoming weeks. You've just heard the latest from the Opaz Project, Because of You, which is the latest chapter in a really ambitious project from the UK soul man, Ray Hayden. Now, back in 2025, Ray revived the Opaz Project and launched The Real Nez, which was a unique blend of music, storytelling and cinematic video, following the journey of the character Nera through themes of love, loss and rediscovery. Now, the track you've just heard there is Because of You, and that's chapter 8 of that ongoing story, and it's a proper Brit soul and funk groove, full of those infectious rhythms, sweet vocal arrangements, and that unmistakable Ray Hayden touch. Next up, we've got a track from Nate James. It's the 2026 reboot of Set the Tone from one of the true pioneers of British funk and soul. It's hard to believe it's been 20 years since that song first arrived and made such a huge impact on the UK soul scene.

Well, to mark the 20th anniversary of that track, Nate James has done something really special. He's released the original vocal stems and invited producers from around the world to put their own special spin on Set the Tone. The response was incredible, resulting in a whole collection of fresh remixes that introduced that classic to a brand new generation. When it first dropped back in 2006, it was everywhere. MTV Bass had it on heavy rotation, BBC One Extra, and Trevor Nelson were also massive supporters of the track, picking up multiple Mobo nominations, and really helped Nate James sell more than 300,000 albums worldwide. Next up, we've got a vibrant new single, The Ode to Disco, from Norma Jean Wright, who was, of course, the original lead vocalist of Chic. Produced by longtime collaborator Bert Price, it's a major celebration of the music, culture and community that transformed dance floors around the world, arriving alongside the anniversary of Disco Demolition Night. Bringing together the unmistakable voice that helped define an era with fresh, contemporary production, Ode to Disco honours the clubs, DJs, artists and cultural pioneers who turned disco into a global movement, name-checking iconic venues including Studio 54, Paradise Garage and The Loft.

there's number three of four tracks to watch this afternoon from a true disco icon, Norma Jean Wright. Her extraordinary career has seen her collaborate with some of the biggest names in music, including Luther Vandross, Sister Sledge, Aretha Franklin, and Madonna, while continuing to perform internationally and champion the genre's legacy. Okay, one more track now, and then we'll start the countdown to this week's UK Soul Top 20. Next up, music from Shayla Prosper with That Thing.

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0: for Prince LDJ, a smooth and soulful track there, written by hitmaker Taiwan, and Can I Have Your Number? Number 19 this week, down two places for Zed Soul, taken from the album Those Words, which is the latest project from British songwriter and producer Amar Naik. It's a classy blend of contemporary R&B and soul, packed with those smooth grooves, heartfelt ballads, and really polished production. The whole album has a timeless feel to it, with strong songwriting and rich melodies running throughout. Here's a track at 19 from Zed Soul, I Love You Babe.
1: Number 19.

0: was at number one about 2 months ago now. It's been doing really well in the UK Soul Top 20, but it's down two places this week to 19 for Zed Soul and I Love You Babe. Number 18, down seven places now for independent music collective Down to Earth with their latest single, Sweet Surrender. It's a soulful, emotionally charged release blending organic indie textures with an intimate, atmospheric sound. Songwriters Lol Williams and Stevie Paul described the song as an anthem for anyone carrying the weight of the world alone, a reminder that strength can be found in surrender and trust.
1: Number 18.

0: Number 18 this week, down 7 places, recording during the spring. It's Sweet Surrender from Down to Earth, capturing the band's emotional growth through uplifting instrumentation and a stripped-back authenticity shining through every single note. It's down 7 places this week. Number 17 now is down 8 places for Virginia-born and Patti LaBelle-mentored singer Miracle Thomas, who's well-known to the UK and European soul crowd via a series of quality releases and collaborations with people like the team from Cool Million. The track you're going to hear now is Live Your Life, a stately contemporary soul groove delivering a familiar message. Despite our issues, we need to get them out there, tell people you love them, and live that one life we have to live.
1: Number 17.

0: 17 was another track that was at number one just a couple of weeks back here on Panacea. It's Miracle Thomas, down 8 places with Live Your Life. Number 16, a non-mover this week for Darnell Kendricks, I Don't Want to Lose You.
1: Number 16.

0: such a great sound, hey? Spending its third week in the UK Soul Top 20 on Panacea. A non-mover at 16 this week for Darnell Kendrick's I Don't Wanna Lose You. 15, a new entry now for Karen Bernard. We've been fans of the Soul Singer Supreme from the start here at Panacea Soul. She's been a fixture in music world for more than 3 decades now, both as a background singer for Mary J. Blige, Whitney Houston, Luther Vandross, and 20 Feet Forward on the stage as a solo artist. The track at 15 this week is Love Is All We Need.
1: Number 15.

at number 15 this week. It's a new entry. We featured that in the ones to watch over the last couple of weeks for Karen Bernard and Love Is All We Need. Number 14 this week, it's a non-mover for Robbie Love with Welton Guyte and Jemmy Taylor. Now, a couple of weeks back, we spoke to Robbie and he said to us, all creative projects begin with a passion to bring great art and share one's talents. That passion is tested by long hours, the meticulous planning, occasional setbacks, but always determination and belief in the success of the creation. This project of mine is a labour of love. Human intelligence, passion and creativity. The track is When Love Comes Around. Number 4.

0: It's Robbie Love featuring Welton Guyton and Jemmy Taylor, When Love Comes Around. It's at number 14 this week, a non-mover. We've got a new entry for you now at number 13. It's the new single from EJ Jones with Love More Love. And what a powerful record this one is. Again, one of those that we featured in the ones to watch last week. Now, sometimes a song comes along that isn't just about the music, it's about the message, and this is definitely one of them. Inspired by the tradition of classic soul records that encourage hope and unity, EJ Jones reminds us on this track that even in difficult times, choosing love over anger is a powerful act. Drawing from his own life experiences, he delivers an honest, heartfelt performance that feels both deeply personal and universally relatable.
1: Number 13.

13 this week. It's a new entry. Really refreshing to hear an artist bring in meaningful storytelling back to soul music while still sounding fresh and contemporary. And that's a direction that EJ Jones has been heading. Certainly one of those artists to keep an eye on. A great track there with Love, Mo Love. Number 12. It's another new entry for you this week. It's the brand new one now from October London. Silent Treatment is the name of the track. If you've been following his journey, you'll know he's become one of the most exciting voices in modern soul and R&B. Now, he's got that incredible ability to blend that smooth, classic soul sound with a fresh, contemporary style, and it's easy to hear why so many people compare him to some of the all-time greats. Now, the track Silent Treatment is all about those moments in a relationship where the silence says more than words ever could. It's soulful, honest, and beautifully produced, with October London's signature rich vocals carrying every emotion. Number

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3: Let's take a look now at this week's number 11, climbing one place now for Reggie Myricks featuring Taiwan. It's a fresh rework now of a modern soul favourite, as renowned producer and remixer Nigel Lewis steps in to reimagine the sweetest. He's delivered a beautifully lifted new version that brings a whole new energy to the track.
4: Number 11.

0: Climbing one place this week to number 11, Reggie Myricks featuring Taiwan. Well, the original already showcased Taiwan's smooth velvet soul vocal over Reggie Myricks' laid-back production. But there, Nigel Lewis has taken the track to another level, adding rhythm, groove, and that unmistakable classic soul warmth that he's known for.
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0: Number 20 is down 1 for Prince LD Jake, and I have your number 19, down 2 for Zed Soul, I Love You Babe. 18 is down 7, Down to Earth, Sweet Surrender. 17, down 8 for Miracle Thomas, Live Your Life. 16 is a non-mover, Darnell Kendricks, I Don't Want to Lose You. Number 15 is a new entry for Karen Bernard, Love Is All We Need. 14, a non-mover for Robbie Love, When Love Comes Around. 13, a new entry, EJ Jones, Love Mo Love. Number 12 is a new entry for October London, Silent Treatment. And 11 is up one for Reggie Myricks with Taiwan, The Sweetest.
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0: Number 10 this week is down 2 places for Change, featuring Tanya Michelle Smith. Now, following the success of Feel the Groove, which reached the first number 1 album of 2026 on the UK Soul Chart, Dr. Packer's returned to collaborate with Change again, delivering a new version of Embrace Me Right Now, really enhancing the project's soulful disco sound with energy, groove, and refinement.

0: at number 10 this week. It's down two places. It's the Dr. Packer remix of Embrace Me Right Now from Change featuring Tanya Michelle Smith. Number 9, down four places now for Jodie Watley. It's a groove-filled new single from the Grammy Award-winning music icon. The track's called The Dawn, written by Jodie Watley and produced and mixed by acclaimed remixer now Alex DeChow. Now, the track offers a preview of the forthcoming EP, Just Groove, which is a collection designed to elevate your mood, raise your vibrations, and provide the perfect soundtrack for summer and beyond.
1: Number 9.

0: Four places for Jodie Watley. It's the Alex De Cho remix of The Dawn. Number 8, one of those tracks that was at number 1 a couple of weeks back, and it's down one place now for Nicole Henry. A track called Everything Is Fine. It's a beautifully soulful track co-written with the legendary producer Barry Eastman, who's known for his work with Anita Baker and Will Downing. And on the track, Nicole's voice is as rich and emotional as ever, gliding effortlessly over a smooth, classy production.
1: Number 8.

0: there is another stunning release from one of contemporary soul and jazz's finest vocalists. It's at number 8 this week. It's down one place for Nicole Henry. Everything is fine. Number 7 this week, we got the latest from Keith Eatman. What you gonna do for me? It's down one place. It's a smooth blend of classic soul, funk and modern R&B from the man known as the Variety Vocalist. Keith Eatman's been building a huge reputation over the years, performing around the world for US troops and fronting some legendary soul and funk bands before stepping out as a solo artist.
1: Number 7.

0: Well, Keith Eatman already topped the Panacea and UK soul charts with the track I Thought About Love, and that latest release actually topped the charts just a couple of weeks back as well. If you're into artists like Stevie Wonder, Gino Vanelli or Bobby Caldwell, then he should definitely be on your radar. It's What You're Gonna Do For Me, this week's number 7. Number 6 now, climbing 4 places for Johnny Britt with his latest single, You Are Beautiful. Now the track's embedded with his signature flugelhorn sound, gliding effortlessly over a hypnotic groove, creating those vibrant, dynamic soundscapes. The track stands as a celebration of love and a powerful expression of Johnny Britt's artistic evolution. Here's the track at number 6, it's the smooth R&B version of You Are Beautiful.
1: Number 6.

It's at number 6 this week, climbing 4 places for Johnny Britt, You Are Beautiful. Number 5 this week is down 2 places. It's the latest single from R&B legend Johnny Gill, fresh from the success of his Billboard Art R&B chart topper One Night. He's returned now with another smooth, grown and sexy track, and this time he's teamed up with hip-hop icon Snoop Dogg and producer Priest Superfly Brooks, who helped create the song's soulful, seductive sound.

Two places for Johnny Gill. Definitely shows us why he's remained as one of R&B's most respected voices now for more than four decades. There's a track at five. It's A Dance, A Kiss. Number four, climbing nine places this week. It's the latest from acclaimed indie R&B singer, songwriter and producer Devin Howard, who's a Baltimore native with a voice defined by smooth sensuality and timeless soul. Now, Devin's built a remarkable career rooted in authenticity, passion and classic musicianship, and drawn inspirations from icons such as Stevie Wonder, Michael Jackson, Babyface and El DeBarge. Continues to bridge the gap between vintage soul and contemporary R&B. No.

0: 9 places this week to number 4, Devon Howard. Over the past several years, he's become one of independent soul music's most celebrated artists, earning multiple number 1 singles here in the UK and in the US on the Indie Soul charts, and receiving the 2024 R&B and Soul Artist of the Year honour from Urban Indie Radio. This week's number 3. It's been knocked off the number 1 spot. It's down 2 places now for Georgie B and the Groove Association, who's delivered a delicious summer vibes mix now of You Know. It's the 4th single from the UK Soul Chart number 1 album, My Time to Shine.
1: Number

0: the Summer Vibes mix, down two places this week at number three. Number two, a non-mover this week. It's the brand new one from Cornell CC Carter, Let's Get Away From Here, written and produced by legendary hitmaker Narada Michael Walden.
1: Number two.

0: Jesse Carter. Well, that track arrives during an exciting period for him. In the US, he's been working closely with Narada Michael Walden at Tarpan Studios, even contributing vocals on the upcoming album from The Temptations, which is actually being produced by Narada at the moment. Those collaborations are continuing to grow, with more projects reportedly in discussion. It's Let's Get Away From Here. It's at number 2, and it's a non-mover.
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0: Number 10 is down 2 for Change with Tanya Michelle Smith, Embrace Me Right Now. 9 is down 4 for Jodie Watley, The Dawn. 8, down 1, Nicole Henry, Everything Is Fine. 7 is down 1 for Keith Eatman, What You Gonna Do For Me. 6, climbing 4 for Johnny Britt, You Are Beautiful. 5 is down 2 for Johnny Gill, A Dance, A Kiss. 4, up 9 for Devin Howard, I Couldn't Love You More. Number 3 is down 2, Georgie B and the Groove Association, You Know. And number 2 is a non-mover, Cornell CC Carter, Let's Get Away From Here.
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0: This week we have a brand new number one, climbing 3 places, the new single from Luca Setto, Ghetto Kind of Love. It's a track that wears its influences proudly, taking you straight back to the golden age of 70s soul, with echoes of groups like the Stylistics, the Shy Lights, and the Temptations, but giving it a fresh neo-soul sound that's very much at home here in 2026.

0: falsetto, ghetto kind of love. Lyrically, it's about those relationships we all know, the ones that are passionate, complicated, and maybe a little bit toxic. It's at number one this week, climbing three places, ghetto kind of love. That's it from me. Up next is Mike Stevens at 6 o'clock with his show On The Real Side. He'll be taking you through to 8 o'clock, followed by Gary Prescott with his Mellow Moods 8 through to 10, and then Mike Mason through to the early hours with The Quiet Storm. I'm going to be back with you tomorrow night from 8 o'clock. I'll be bringing you 2 hours of Northern Soul.
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5: Labour says scrapping digital ID will help Andy Burnham's government keep a laser focus on tackling the cost of living. Deputy Leader Lucy Pell claims dropping the project isn't just about saving money, it clears the decks of distractions. She pointed to the Office for Budget Responsibility's estimate that digital ID could cost £1.8 billion over 3 years, a figure the previous government rejected. European champion Spain take on holders and Copa America winners Argentina in tonight's final in New Jersey. It's the first ever men's World Cup between two continental champions. And England, of course, secure their best World Cup finish since 1966. Grace McIntosh has the details.
6: Thomas Tuchel's side were 4-0 up against Le Blues at half-time before the French made a comeback. The goals for England came from a Bukayo Saka hat-trick, plus contributions from Declan Rice, Ezri Konsa and Jude Bellingham to bring home the bronze medals, the Three Lions' best result in 60 years.
5: That's the latest from Radio News Hub. I'm Dave Cronin.
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0: Panacea Soul. Weather.
5: Staying cloudy for Northern Ireland and Northern Scotland with the odd shower. Dry and clear elsewhere and staying mild through the night. Lows of 14 to 17 degrees Celsius.
0: Mike Stevens on Panacea.

Hopefully nice and sunny wherever you are. Certainly is here. And why not play some of those summer themed tunes? We're only going to play one, but that's great, from Richard Anthony Davis. That's called Sunshine in the Rain, inspired by Ramsey Lewis. Before that was Lenny Kravitz and Pharrell's Storm, 2004, would you believe? And Rudy before that, a track called I See You. Some great music for you tonight on The Real Side. Hour one, reactivations and great music from the 90s and noughties. Hour two, a wonderful Sunday service for you. Some classy beat ballads, mid-tempo dances and groovy tunes between 7 and 8. As always, many thanks to Rob Lees each and every Sunday, 4 through 6, with the Panacea Soul Charts and great

Just great music for a Sunday night, Panacea Soul Radio Soul, Funk and Groove. That was a great comeback performance from Light of the World, the album Inner Voices from 1998. Hints of London Town in there. That's called City Life. And before that, Silena Johnson, what a track, featuring Jaheim. Silena went on to record the track with Anthony Hamilton, and of course that track's called More.

music guaranteed each and every Sunday night here on Panacea Soul Radio, Soul, Funk and Groove on the Real Side with myself, Mike Stevens, hour one, just playing some nice tunes, reactivations from the 90s and noughties. Such a talent, Puff Johnson, sadly taken away from us so early in her life. I don't think she even made 35. One and only album for Sony Records, that's Love Between Me and You. Wonderful stuff. Before that was Anthina Cage, a track called Daydreaming. Teddy Pendergrass before that, excellent stuff. More from Teddy in hour two. Let's talk about it. And Anne-Marie, Back in Time, 90s gem from 98, I think it was, Sony Records, Talking to Me. That used to be massive at the King George's Hall in the sweatbox room downstairs. Those were such great days, you know. We need something more like that again up north. Right, let's keep with the smooth grooves and super cool tunes. This is a group called Aries covering Minnie Riperton.

Just pure class for a Sunday night. Yvonne Gage, I Wanna Love You for Atlantic Records. And Aries, before that, a great version of Minnie Riperton's Baby This Love I Have.

groove. I do like that. Hilton Battle, Super Cautious Girl, my kind of tune. Kira before that, an issued Boy You Know, and Yvonne Gage before that. Sunday Service coming up at the top of the hour. After my show, we got Gary Prescott with Mellow Moods. And then Mike Mason, of course, with a groovy kind of love. Here's a groovy tune for you. Eloise Whittaker taking us into Sunday Service.

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Sunday service, Panacea Soul Radio, Soul, Funk and Groove for a Sunday night. Welcome along to the second hour where we get into the collection and play some of those wonderful 80s and 90s and noughties tunes. I really do love that track. Sounding so much like George Benson as well. That's Crazy from Colourblind for Capitol Records. And kicking off hour two was the absolutely wonderful Radiance. Can't keep my hands to myself. Good stuff all the way through to 8. Here's a remix for you

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That's a 90s remix, Emotional for Motown Records, Do It To Me, from Lionel Richie. I was going to dig out this track by Paul Lawrence, you know, but it sounds a bit dated. If I've got the bottle, I'll play it. After this wonderful track from Rodney Franklin, the late Rodney Franklin, and this is called Destiny.

serious music for a Sunday night here on Panacea Soul Radio, Soul Funk and Groove. It's a long time since I played that track. Al Johnson, the album My Heart Is an Open Book. There was some great music around at that time. I think that was about 1997. It's a track called Tranquility, the man, the legend, Al Johnson. Before that was Jarné. Certainly is a desert island disc, this album, you know. Much prefer it than the first. The first is good, but the second one, Saturday Night, is just absolutely excellent. This song is for you. And before that was Rodney Franklin. We sadly lost that man this week. Or was it last week? They're dropping like flies, aren't they? Rodney Franklin recorded some great records over the years, including that classic hit, The Groove, of course. That's a track called Destiny for Columbia Records. Let's keep it Philly with Gene Kahn.

Panacea Soul Radio, Soul Funk and Groove for a Sunday night. That track first brought to our attention back in 2002, a big failure on Motown's part for not releasing the album called Emo Soul. The son of DJ Rogers, DJ Rogers Jr. from Motown Records. Where is the love? What a record that is. And so is this. Another unissued session.

service each and every Sunday night here on Panacea Soul Radio, Soul Funk and Groove, 7 through 8, the second part of the show where we go into the collection and play some of those scrumptious 80s and 90s and noughties records. One from the 80s and one from the noughties there. Angie recorded two albums for Atlantic Records. That was the first on a mission, the album. That was called Love's Here, 1989. And Jamie Hawkins before that for East West Records. By My Side, 2001, unreleased album. We sadly lost this guy too in 2026. What a voice and what a man. He's left behind a great catalogue of music. This is Peebo Bryson, his album from 86, and this is Catch.

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But when it's love, I guess that's all you need. But for me, once just might have been too much.

my goodness me. I go through these phases, you know, with various singers. At the moment, Teddy P is just doing it for me. Really, really is. An amazing vocalist and a great producer too. This was from 1985, the album Working It Back, and produced by Quincy Jones. One of Us Fell in Love. That's brilliant. And before that was Peeb O'Bryson, the late Peeb O'Bryson, Quiet Storm, the album Catch 22. Right, this is the last one from me. I'll play this one especially for that main guy in Leyland, Mr. Darren Bennett. He's put me onto another gem, West Coast Soul. You Can Do It, from Dusty Springfield. Gary coming up next. Good night.

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8: Andy Burnham will set out his priorities as Prime Minister on Monday, pledging to rebuild trust in politics and offer breathing room on the cost of living. He's expected to describe the moment as one of reflection and resolution, warning Britain must confront its challenges honestly. Andrew and Tristan Tate have been detained in Miami in connection with a UK probe into alleged sexual offences. Assistant Chief Constable Karina Thomas from Bedfordshire Police spoke to reporters.
9: There is no place for male violence against women and girls in our society, and we will continue to work tirelessly to support victims.
8: Argentina are facing Spain right now in the World Cup final, with Messi and Lamine Yamal both in the starting lineups. And one star is hoping Argentina lift that trophy in tonight's final after placing a $1.5 million bet on them to beat Spain. Robert Drake shared a screenshot of the online bet he placed on his Instagram, which, if they win, will see a payout of more than $5.1 million. That's the latest from Radio News Hub. I'm Dave Cronin.
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Oh, good evening all, and welcome to Mellow Moods and Steppers Delight here on Panacea Soul with yours truly, Gary Prescott. Big thanks to Mike Stevens for the last 2 hours. You heard two amazing records, bringing in the great vocalist Gene Corn, and we got some catching up to do. And then one of my favourites, late 80s, Heavy Traffic, Coming Down With Love. Keeping with the late 80s, this is from 1987. Let's have a bit of Glenn Jones now, and That Night Mood.

Yeah, sounds absolutely perfect for mellow moods, doesn't it? Glenn Jones. Now, let's move into them steppers now. Or Adriana Evans, also now available on a 7, Say You Won't. And then after the ad break, we'll move into some more of them classic and rarer steppers with Patty Austin.

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CTI Records, Patty Austin, We're In Love from 1977. Keeping with that vein, let's have a little bit of a D now. We Make It Last, and then it'll be Pat Stallwood with The Brilliant Questions. And then I'm going to finish the Steppers with Azumu Kitajima featuring Phil Perry and Rena Scott, and Say You Will.

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Paradise from the 1983 album That Is Open Minded. And then before that, a great stepper from 87, I think it was, Pam Anderson, Something Special. I know it's a big favourite of Mike Stevens, that one. And then started on all of the absolute masterpiece, Anita Baker, and Just Because is a great cover now. A little bit of soul jazz for the people who love that. Paul Taylor now, and A Love of Your Own.

I've just looked at the time. Wow, it's flying by. First hour nearly gone. And what a track that was, Paul Taylor. I'm going to play that one for Steve Burke. And this next record I'm going to play for my good friend Carl Haydock. Hope you like this one as well. Final one this hour, and then the second hour, you know what comes in there? We've got some listeners' choices, and wow, we've got some fantastic choices this week. Stephen.

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7: Andy Burnham will promise to restore confidence in government and give people breathing room when he becomes Prime Minister on Monday. In his first Downing Street speech, he'll call for reflection and resolution, stressing the need for stability after 7 prime ministers in a decade. Burnham is expected to highlight plans to devolve power with the new Number 10 North, scrap digital ID to focus on the cost of living, and move quickly on policies to ease everyday pressures. Andrew Tate and his brother Tristan have been arrested in the US as part of a UK investigation into alleged sexual offences. Queenie Thomas is Bedfordshire Police's Assistant Chief Constable.
8: 38 new charges in total have now been authorised against Andrew and Tristan Tate, bringing the total number of charges faced to 59.
7: The World Cup final is underway, Argentina up against Spain for the trophy. And the 1975 frontman Matty Healy and model Gabriette have tied the knot. That's the latest from Radio News Hub. I'm Dave Cronin.
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mellow moods and Stepper's Delight, and what a record to bring in 1987, and what an artist he had when he first came on the scene. He was absolutely unbelievable first album, and that track was blowing up all the dance floors back then. And that's a special mix, it's called the Tribute Cup Mix. The track, as we all know, is Ascension, and that one is using a little sample of the SOS band underneath. This next record are going for my engineers, and I know Rob Hogan, this is for you. Philly Simon, The Sunshine in My Life.

Gonna play the Patti Shaw for Al Grey. I know you love that version. That is the 12-inch version. It's the disco mix of Somebody Pull the Switch. I'm gonna play this next, Rare Stepper. It's off of a tough album by the group Target. I'm gonna play it for my good friend Mickey Jin. This one's for you, What I'm Gonna Do.

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0: Gary Prescott on Panacea.

Yeah, something brand new. The Warmack Sisters album is now finally available. That track is called You Went Away Too Long. We want to play that one for Phil Parkinson. Glad the mellow moods helps your week go by, Phil. And say hi to Claire as well. These next two are from the new Jay Alai album called Open Your Mind. The first one is Dionne Warwick, followed by the great Pieces of a Dream.

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3: David wrote in the 27th Psalm, "Wait on the Lord and be of good courage, and he shall strengthen thine heart." I ain't gonna move until I get my blessing.

to bring in the listeners' choices this week, and it's for me one of the best gospel records ever made, in my opinion. Was a CD only until Expansion brought out on a 12-inch. It was chosen by Carl Jung, great choice, Carl. It's Terry Garman and the track called Anyway. This next one is chosen by Kath Jackson. She wants a hidden gem from that Puff Johnson album. The track is called Some Kind of Miracle.

The next listener's choice, chosen by Wizzy, and he's going for a big gun. He's going for George Benson, and what a tune this is, and it's called Turn Out the Lamplight. And then I'm going to play something very special for my Amanda, who's come back seeing Bruno Mars, and it is a Bruno Mars track, but this was a hidden gem on the exclusive album, the Gold Album, and it's Love's Train.

dear, what a rendition of Confunction's Love Train. Bruno Mars, Anderson Paak and Silk Sonic putting their little magic all over that record. And like I said, that was for my Amanda. I've come to the end of this week's show and wow, I've got a special listener's choice and it's going to the birthday boy, Dave Tutt. And I know you love a bit of change. Hope you like this one. It's called Miracles. All have a fantastic week. I'm looking forward to going out with Dave and the gang as we go for a pub crawl. I think it's number 3 round Liverpool as I get to know more about the pubs in Liverpool city centre. But don't forget, we've got Mike Mason and he's up next. He's got some groovy kind of love. And if you missed that, then don't forget on a Friday, you can get me 8 o'clock for a little bit of Soul Kitchen. Rehearsal.

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7: Andy Burnham will set out his priorities as Prime Minister on Monday, pledging to rebuild trust in politics and offer breathing room on the cost of living. He's expected to describe the moment as one of reflection and resolution, warning Britain must confront its challenges honestly. Andrew and Tristan Tate have been detained in Miami in connection with a UK probe into alleged sexual offences. Assistant Chief Constable Karina Thomas from Bedfordshire Police spoke to reporters.
8: There is no place for male violence against women and girls in our society, and we will continue to work tirelessly to support victims.
7: Argentina are facing Spain right now in the World Cup final, with Messi and Lamine Yamal both in the starting lineups. And one star is hoping Argentina lift that trophy in tonight's final after placing a $1.5 million bet on them to beat Spain. Rapper Drake shared a screenshot of the online bet he placed on his Instagram, which, if they win, will see a payout of more than $5.1 million. That's the latest from Radio News Hub. I'm Dave Cronin.
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1: Spain have lifted the World Cup after a Germanic 1-0 victory over Argentina. The European champions rose to the moment in front of a huge crowd and tight security in New York. Super sub Ferran Torres fired Spain to their second men's World Cup triumph. As what made